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7: I remember I loved you. 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Standing there in the light of the window, wearing that same smile. Man, it's been a while.
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4: Olivia Rodrigo, The Cure.

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2: 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And if there is a god, he's the
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everyone. I'm Ricey, and we're nearing the end of my takeover for Deadmau5 Presents Mousetrap Radio. If you enjoyed the show tonight, be sure to follow me on Instagram at Ricey Music. Thanks for tuning in to this episode of DPMR, and we'll catch you next week.

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